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Are you with me? Are you with me?

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What's up with that? Then I look at you, and the world's

And I touched your face, narcotic mindful ladies, Mary Jane. And I called your name like an addicted to cocaine, calls all the stuff you'd rather blame. And I touched your face.